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1: Good morning. From the Fairbanks Museum in St. Johnsbury, this is the Eye on the Sky forecast. Showers in the St. Lawrence Valley yesterday fell apart as they headed east, just a few stray showers north, part of a decaying cold front drifting through today. However, a minor system on that front will bring clouds back into the region, even a few showers far south this afternoon and evening before high pressure builds in for some clearing tonight and sunshine, pleasant weather tomorrow. So the forecast details? Patches of dense valley fog, then partly sunny, more afternoon clouds, a chance of showers south, mostly near and south of the Massachusetts border, turning less humid, highs range.

A perfect way to start this hour's music. That's the intermezzo from the Harry Janosch Suite by Zoltán Kodály. Yvonne Fischer on the podium, conducting the Budapest Festival Orchestra. I'm Scott Blankenship. Glad you're here this afternoon. Choreographer Marius Petipa.